This is going out to the whole wide west side. Know what I'm saying?

its classical roots. See, like we're the type of rap group when we rock shows. We rock shows, we don't use DAT just because DATs came out. All the groups going to use DATs now. No more turntable. Boy, if the

0: Rising prices, the cost of living, and the economic situation were the main topics that motivated more than 40% of citizens to vote in the most recent European elections. A third of voters said that the international situation was a topic which encouraged them to vote, while a similar proportion gave defending democracy and the rule of law as a motivating factor. Migration, the environment and climate change, and the EU's defence and security were jointly the fifth most mentioned issues.
1: Two out of three respondents were optimistic about the future of the EU, and EU membership is viewed positively. 7 in 10 people think that their country has benefited from being a member of the EU, a figure which has remained stable in recent years. Overall, citizens have four main reasons why they feel that EU membership benefits their country. The top reason they gave was the increased cooperation between EU countries. Secondly, they said that the EU helps to protect peace and strengthen security. The third most popular reason was that the EU contributes to economic growth. And the fourth was that it creates new work opportunities.
0: Trust in European parliamentary democracy remained particularly high. 42% of the EU citizens surveyed have a positive image

I miss you when I can't sleep, or right after coffee, or right when I can't eat. I miss you in my front seat. Still got sand in my sweaters from nights we don't remember. Do you miss me like I miss you? Fucked around and got attached to you. Friends can break your heart too.

said you wouldn't and you fucking did. Lie to me, lie with me, get your fucking fix. Now all my drinks and all my feelings are all fucking mixed. Always missing people that I shouldn't be missing. Sometimes you gotta burn some bridges just to create some distance. I know that I control my thoughts and I should stop reminiscing. But I learned from my dad that it's good to have feelings when love and trust are gone. I guess this is moving.